The Bottle's Gone. It's Benjamin Todd on Iowa Public Radio. That from the album Vengeance and Grace. And before that, Sierra Farrell. We heard Years. I'm Al Scherz. I love everything in this next set of music. I have Doug Seegers on the way, as well as Emmylou Harris. And we continue with Graham Parsons.

0: From an album called Going Down to the River, it's Doug Seegers and a track called Angie's Song. And before that, a classic from Emmylou Harris from the album Cimarron, we heard Born to Run. I'm Al Scher. Steve Earle and Los Lobos have teamed up. We'll hear that track in just a few minutes, and I have the Hacienda Brothers next.
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Nora's death row. Inside Amanda's saloon, we were dancing with all of those Spanish gals. And I won some silver at 7-card stud, so I was out doing

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Amanda was kneeling beside the dead cowboy, her eyes expressing her grief.

There's Dave Alvin from a collection of songs written by California songwriters called West of the West. We heard Sonora's Death Row, one written by Blackie Farrell. And before that, Flaco Jimenez from the album Partners. We heard Flaco and Linda Ronstadt, a track called El Puente Roto. I have Dolly Parton coming up in just a few minutes, and we continue right now with Merle Haggard. This is from an album called Cheatin', one called My Ramona.

0: From the album Woodland, that's Gillian Welch and David Rawlings, a track called Empty Trainload of Sky. And before that, the late, great Dolly Parton, we heard Little Sparrow. I'm Al Scherz. I have Turnpike Troubadours on the way on the show, and I've got Hayes Carl coming up next. Don't go away.
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Get out of the jungle and just stay alive. But corn is that danger. Corn is that threat.

From the album The Price of Admission, it's the Turnpike Troubadours. On Rust on the Dial, we heard Ruby Ann. And before that, We're Only Human. That's the title track of the most recent Hayes Carl release. I'm Al Scherz. I'm glad you've tuned in for Rust on the Dial. We do this every Sunday evening at 6 p.m., and you can hear the show Saturday mornings at 8 a.m. I hope to see you.

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It's time to board the Blues Bus for another trip down Blue Avenue. I'm Bob Dorr, the tour guide. It is also time to help with the Bus Gas Fund. 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Coming up shortly, new music from Danielle Nicole, Janova Magnus, and Kevin Burt. Let's hit the road with the latest CD from Joanna Connor on Blue Avenue with Bob Dorr.

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1: Cedar Rapids band Cat Blue and the True Believers has got the Iowa Blues on their new four-song EP, Clock Strikes Blue. Kind of reminds me of the old Johnny Cash song, I've Been Everywhere. Cat and company are hosting a three-band extravaganza in Cedar Rapids at Veterans Memorial Coliseum on October 17th, featuring those True Believers, the Jenny Grouse Band, and headlining the Duke Tomato. Prior to that was multiple Blues Music Award winner Janova Magnus with The Devil is an Angel Too. That is on Janova's new CD, her first live album called Truth in the Room. And starting this week's fundraising edition of Blue Avenue was Joanna Connor's new live CD, Live on 1111. We heard her tribute to one of her guitar heroes, the Magic Sam Boogie. I'm Bob Doerr. Here we are in the middle of September, and this is the first Blue Avenue fundraiser show of the year. Have you paid your dues to have these blues on Iowa public radio platforms? 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Coming up, I've got exclusive Iowa Public Radio recordings of Heath Allen's Iowa Blues Expo at Winter Blues Festival in Des Moines last February, and the brand new disc from multiple Blues Music Award winner Danielle Nicole. While you're making that pledge to keep the blues bus on the road at 800-235-2665 or IPR.org, here's the new disc from Iowa's big love blues man Kevin Burt on Blue Avenue with Bob Doerr.

0: There's two acoustic blues tunes from two of the biggest names in acoustic blues on the scene today. And, oh, by the way, they both live and bass in Iowa. The Big Love blues man Kevin Burt started the set with Because I Love You. That's from Kevin's brand new CD called This Trip, released just 2 weeks ago. That was followed by internationally traveling, award-winning Catfish Keith with the James Alley Blues. That's from Catfish's 2025 disc, Sugar for Sugar. 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It is time for our first pit stop. In less than 2 minutes, I've got exclusive IPR recordings of Iowa Blues Hall of Famer Heath Allen and his Iowa Blues Expo at Winter Blues Fest in Des Moines last February. 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
5: In 1965, John and Mary Beth Tinker went to school in Des Moines wearing black armbands to protest the Vietnam War. They were suspended, and that incident led to a landmark Supreme Court decision that guarantees First Amendment rights for public school students. I'm Charity Nebbe on the next Talk of Iowa from IPR News. Our Iowa Famous series continues with the Tinkers. 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

0: Mike Douglas on the drums. Little Richard says, ow!
1: Exclusive Iowa Public Radio live recordings have been part of these trips down Blue Avenue since it started over 15 years ago. There's some of the latest of those recordings done when a who's who of Cedar Rapids blues players invaded the capital city for last February's Winter Blues Festival, fronted by Des Moines multi-instrumentalist Heath Allen for Heath Allen's Iowa Blues Expo circa 2026. Retired IPR Wizard of Wires Phil Moss came out of retirement to record the entire night of Iowa performers on that stage, and we blues bus riders get to enjoy his efforts. Iowa Blues Hall of Famer Heath Allen sang Ain't Been the First Time and played sax on both songs. Iowa Blues Hall of Famer DJ Dan Johnson was the bass player and singer on Slippin' and a Slidin'. Ow! Tommy T-Bone Giblin, another Iowa Blues Hall of Famer, was the keyboard man. Cool Little Richard-esque piano solo on Slippin' and a Slidin'. Eric Douglas was the drummer and Jason Christensen was the guitar player. Both of them are, a little young for the Blues Hall of Fame, but, I'm betting they'll get there sooner or later. Some of the best Iowa musical and technical talent coming together to showcase our homegrown blues in Iowa on Iowa public radio platforms around the world. I think that is so cool. And I'll bet you do too. 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One of this year's Winter Blues Fest fan favorites, not from Iowa, was Canadian couple Anika Chambers and Paul Delaurier. 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From that album titled Our Time to Ride, this is the title track on Blue Avenue with Bob Dorr.

I'm going to bet that without this program, I would not have known about Task Crew. And now he's one of my favorites on the contemporary blues scene. He is a New York State Blues Hall of Famer, but doesn't seem to travel much. Taz's latest disc is Might Give Out, But Won't Give In, from which we just heard A Nasty Turn. Before that, one of my favorite discs of the year so far, Stone Cold by harmonica master Russ Green. We heard I Believe. I believe Russ Green is one of the best harp players on the planet. And the set started with Canadian couple Anika Chambers and Paul Delaurier with the title song from their CD, Our Time to Ride, which is one of the 20 CDs in our drawing for this fundraising edition of Blue Avenue. I'm Bob Doerr. How many artists like Task Crew have become favorites of yours because you heard them on the Blues Bus? Put a value on these weekly trips down Blue Avenue and make that contribution to the Bus Gas Fund to keep it going. 800-235-2665 or ipr.org. We are now already half finished with this trip. Have you made that pledge? The bus don't go without that dough. ipr.org, 800-235-2665. After the pause for the Iowa Public Radio Blues Cause, I've got more CDs from the 20 CD giveaway that somebody's going to win, including the brand new disc from Danielle Nicole and the latest from Iowa Blues Hall of Famer Rush Cleveland. 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

Hour number two of this fundraising trip down Blue Avenue starts with three songs from CDs included in our 20 CD drawing prize. We just heard from Iowa Blues Hall of Famer Rush Cleveland's most recent release, Sunday Blues. The song is Love Me or Leave Me. That preceded by iconic Chicago harmonica master Billy Branch with Hate to See You Go. That's one of 15 Little Walter songs on Billy's disc Roots and Branches. My thanks to Alligator Records for making that CD available to our fundraising effort. And the set started with one of the biggest stars in contemporary blues, Danielle Nicole, who won two Blues Music Awards from the Blues Foundation this year, including Vocalist of the Year. We heard her sing Dreams. That's on Danielle's brand new CD, Fireflies. Somebody is going to put all three of those discs in their collection simply by signing up before the show is over, less than an hour from now, at 800-235-2665 or ipr.org. 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Help keep the Blues Bus on the road. Coming up at the bottom of the hour, exclusive Iowa Public Radio recordings of Iowa Blues Challenge winners The Other Brothers at Winter Blues Fest in Des Moines last February, and vintage blues on vinyl from IPR's Blues Library. Right now, a few more brand new releases, starting with Iowa's own Cedar County Cobras on Blue Avenue with Bob Dorr.

At the top of the hour break, 25 minutes ago, I checked my mailbox and found three more brand new releases to share on the Blues Bus. That set started with Iowa's own Cedar County Cobras, who enlisted Iowa folk blues icon Dave Moore to play harmonica on that song Motorbike. That's on the Cobras' new disc, Sinners and Saints. That was followed by Boston's GA20, my favorite band at Winter Blues Fest in Des Moines this year. They enlisted harmonica icon Charlie Musselwhite to play and tour behind their new disc, Blues Now. We heard one that Charlie wrote called Strange Land. And that last song, Fight Like the Devil or Run Like Hell, is the title song from Wichita's Dustin Arbuckle and the Damnation's new CD, which has Kansas City guitar star Brandon Hudspeth as the guitar player on the whole album. You can be sure that we will be hearing a lot more of these three new releases in the weeks to come here on Blue Avenue. Do you ride the Blues Bus looking forward to hearing the latest releases by artists that you read about or hear about from other bluesers? Do you look forward to hearing blues that only happens on Blue Avenue because Iowa Public Radio goes to locations in our state and records those entire events? Do you like the specialty spotlight rides on the Blues Bus, like the vinyl shows or when Philly Cheese drives the bus? I often say that my approach is, if I only had 2 hours for the blues every week, these trips down Blue Avenue should be it. New blues, exclusive blues, historic blues, blues news, all in 2 hours and made possible exclusively by people like you with your interest in the blues. 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

You guys still with us out there? Oh, good. I'm going to play one of the oldest songs I've written, and it's a lot longer than I care to admit. Oh, this is a song called Come Clean. I wrote this about 15, 20 years ago.

There is another exclusive Iowa Public Radio recording done at Winter Blues Fest in Des Moines last February, spotlighting Iowa Blues Challenge winners, the Other Brothers. We heard BTW, by the way, and Come Clean. 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So we've listened to new releases, Iowa artists, new albums, exclusive IPR recordings. Must be time for Vintage Blues on Vinyl from Iowa Public Radio's extensive blues collection. Let's start with a two-record set released in 1971 of recordings done in 1965, so 61-year-old performances by one of the greats, Mississippi John Hurt. He's the Candyman on Blue Avenue with Bob Dorr.

way. Just get better soda. Candyman. Candyman.

We are just so lucky to have access to Iowa Public Radio's Vintage Blues on Vinyl here on the Blues Bus. All three of those songs are in that library. The set started with folk blues icon Mississippi John Hurt doing Candyman live in 1965, but not released until 1971. Then the godfather of British blues, John Mayall, with a live performance of one of his iconic identifiable songs, Room to Move. And lastly, the godfather of modern electric blues, Muddy Waters, with Jimi Hendrix drummer Mitch Mitchell, Rory Gallagher on guitar, and Chicago harmonica star Carrie Bell. I'm Ready is on the 1972 Muddy record, The London Sessions. All of that vinyl is in pristine condition and made available to us Blues Bus riders on Blue Avenue. Thank you, Iowa Public Radio, and thank you, Iowa Public Radio Blue Avenue listeners. We are down to the last 2 minutes. 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Like I said earlier, because I was actually playing the blues for a living live in Piasta, Iowa this evening, this fundraising edition of the show was pre-recorded. 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Now we're down to less than 90 seconds. 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

0: Yeah, they were very focused on the record as individual artifact and performance, whereas Harry seems to have a little more of the cultural anthropologist, ethnographer, seeker in him, too.
1: It's very easy to see those moldy fig-type old-fashioned collectors as being grouchy, nasty people smoking cigars in their basement playing these things. But if you actually look at who was collecting these records that Harry was collecting, they included the two sons of the Turkish ambassador, the Erdogan brothers.
0: Right,
1: they
0: included the beginnings of Atlantic Records.
1: And people like Günter Schuller, who became a classical composer and conductor. They were connoisseurs of what was being rejected by the connoisseurs. They were finding their own way in. So these guys had superior ears, born from God knows what, obsessive listening. And as a person who's trying to get rid of records, how much can you hear in a lifetime? And can you remember it?

blues man Charlie Patton in 1929 from Harry Smith's Anthology of American Folk Music. More on Harry's record collecting and the origin of the influential anthology coming up on American Roots.

0: John Zwett, reading from his biography, Cosmic Scholar, The Life and Times of Harry Smith. Harry Smith, who passed away in 1991 at age 68, said, "I'm glad to see that my dreams came true. I saw America changed through music." Thanks to our colleagues in the School of Liberal Arts at Tulane University and to the National Endowment for the Arts, the New Orleans Tourism and Culture Fund, and Jim Hart in Chicago. We appreciate the help of Greg Adams, Cecilia Peterson, Dave Walker, and Jeff Place at the Smithsonian's Ralph Rinzler Folklife Archive and Smithsonian Folkways Recordings. 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I'm Nick Spitzer, and this is American Roots from PRX, Public Radio Exchange.
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0: This is American Roots, listening back to Harry Smith's influential 1952 Anthology of American Folk Music from the 1920s, 30s era of 78 RPM recordings. It's mostly from the southern U.S., including blues and country, jug bands, gospel, Louisiana Cajun music, and Texas cowboy songs, with tales of travel, tragedy, lost love, and banditry. This hour, we'll hear later covers of the old music by artists like the Black Keys, Amethyst Kia, Gillian Welch, Bob Dylan, and Marianne Faithfull. We'll also hear about a recent focus on the anthology's B-sides. Right now, it's West Virginia guitarist and singer Frank Hutchinson's B-side, Stackily.

Associate is coming up. First, a song telling of the 1881 assassination of President James Garfield, sung in 1927 by Kelly Harrell, a mill worker from Fieldale, Virginia, backed by fiddle, banjo, and guitar. The tale of Charles Guiteau on America.

In 1963, Kentucky singer Gene Ritchie was introduced to North Carolina guitar virtuoso and singer Doc Watson at Folk City in New York. That night, they sang the Carter family's powerful song of separated lovers, Storms Are on the Ocean. It was a B-side of the Carters' 1927 version of Single Girl, Married Girl, found in Harry Smith's anthology. Here are Gene and Doc on stage at Folk City on American Radio.

Darling Corey, with the powerful voice and banjo accompaniment of Tennessean Amethyst Kia in 2013 on Virginian Buell Casey's Darling Cora, recorded in 1927 as the B-side to East Virginia Blues. The funereal song of lost love was collected by British folk song scholar Cecil Sharp during his 1918 trip to Western North Carolina. On a happier note is music from 1928, recorded by Henry Ragtime Texas Thomas, born in Big Sandy, Texas, 1874. He hoboed, played blues guitar, and improvised on West African-sourced quills. This Harry Smith anthology B-side tune was in turn a huge hit for Canned Heat 40 years later. Here's Henry Thomas, Bulldoze Blues.

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Before that, we heard Human Fly by The Cramps, a punk band. Coming up, I've got some indie rock, blues rock, and some funk. 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

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I'm Erin Fuller. Our fall fun drive is still going on, and I wanted to do a little bit of a breakdown when it comes to the numbers. 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

0: Hey, baby, it's your papa. 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

0: 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I'm Erin Fuller. 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
1: 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I'm Erin Fuller. Next up is Matt and Kim with Daylight, a track from 2008. I hadn't heard this song in years. Studio One, I've only been working here for a few months, but Studio One has been awakening so many memories of all these songs I thought I lost to my memory, like this song plus a few others. 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Keep it locked. 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

0: Iowa artist Ben Rendell and your favorite band with Connie Don't Go here on Studio One, 94.1 Des Moines, and everywhere on the Studio One app. I'm Erin Fuller. 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

Blood by Mary in the Junkyard off their new album Role Model Hermit here on Studio One. I'm Erin Fuller. 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I will be live beginning September 22nd. 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Thanks so much. I've got the Smiths up next. How soon is now?

0: Home Depot by Medium Build off his new album, King of Having Fun, which came out just a few weeks ago here on Studio One, 94.1 Des Moines, and everywhere on the Studio One app. I'm Erin Fuller. I love this album by Medium Build. There's so much passion. There's so much fun. There is such rockiness and such like upbeatness in this album. I just love Medium Build, and I love talking about it on air to you. Now, I'm going to let you in on a secret. I don't know if you know this, but I am not AI. I am a real person. I'm not a robot. And I have this real passion for music that I want to share with you. Maybe my passion and maybe my love or my trivia or my stories about this music makes you interested in this artist or this other music that we are playing. 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Keep us anti-AI. 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I got it's coming up.
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I'm Erin Fuller. We've also got an Instagram, IPR Studio One. 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

0: Sun Has Set by Biba Doobie off her upcoming album Pylon here on Studio One, 94.1 Des Moines, and everywhere on the Studio One app. I'm Erin Fuller. 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

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Keep us new. Keep us diverse. I've got Leon Bridges up next. His new album, Happiness Anytime, drops next month, I believe. Here is Talk It Over.

0: I Will Survive by Cake off their 1996 album Fashion Nugget here on Studio One, 94.1 Des Moines, and everywhere on our website, studio1.org. I'm Erin Fuller. 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

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Just like

us for Spring 7 Friends. And don't be selfish and keep this all to yourself and don't eat shellfish. 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But I'm here to

0: Halfway by Swap Meet off their new album Mount Zero, which came out earlier this summer. Before that, Depeche Mode, Never Let Me Down Again, Jack White, Archbishop Harold Holmes, and The Nightlights, a local Iowa band. They had Intertwiners, Studio One, 94.1 Des Moines, and everywhere on the Studio One app. I'm Erin Fuller. 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Phoebe Bridgers, her new album Lost Weekend came out a little bit ago. I got her song Lost Boys coming up.
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Lost Boys by Phoebe Bridgers off her new album Lost Weekend here on Studio One. I'm Erin Fuller. We have a big move coming up. Our master control building is moving from the ISU campus to the Main Street down in Ames. It won't be finished until 2028, but we are prepping right now. 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

Lovesick by Wishy here on Studio One. 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Thanks so much. Los Bichos is up next. This is Hang Up Part 2 featuring Adrian Quesada and Sinkane.

0: Kiss Off by Violent Femmes here on Studio One, 94.1 Des Moines, and everywhere on our app. I'm Erin Fuller. Now, I don't know about you, but I love Studio One's music taste. Like, we have such great taste. We're always playing something good, whether it be older, newer, in between, local, national, international, across genres, across eras. 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

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I'm Erin Fuller. 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I'm going to leave you with They Might Be Giants, Tyler the Creator, and Devin Gilfillian. This is Black Dog Rabbit Hole on Studio One. Thanks so much for tuning in. I will catch you tomorrow.

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I'm Tressa Glass here on Studio One, 94.1 FM, Des Moines. That was Slowpulp's Better Man. We've been loving that track lately. Before that, Cleaning Windows by Van Morrison. Funny enough, that is what I was doing this weekend. I have dogs that like to stare out the window and bark at people, so their slobber is just layers deep on my windows and have to be cleaned regularly. Gross, but they are very cute. 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Bleachers is on now. This song is probably a little bittersweet since he is no longer married to Margaret Qualley. Wah, wah, wah. This is You and Forever. Oh.

0: That song is such a banger. That's Burning Out by the Linda Lindas. Before that, You Never Know by Wilco. Hey, I'm Tressa Glass here on Studio One. 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Jenny Lewis, my girl, is up next. I saw her in Nashville at the Ryman Auditorium back in 2018, 2019. It was incredible. Top 10 best concerts for sure. 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

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We'd love to chat with you. I have Blind Melon coming up, along with a band called Talker that I'm really excited about. This song is called The Worm, and it's my favorite category of music, angry girl music of the indie rock persuasion. Doesn't get any better than that. Right now, let's do Weezer featuring Wednesday. We Might As Well Be Strangers.

0: that's the Des Moines band The Mesmerists with Broken here on Studio One. I'm Tressa Glass. One of my favorite pieces of feedback that I hear is when either a local artist reaches out or one of their new fans reaches out and says that they learned about this artist and went to one of their shows because they heard them on Studio One. 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I've got Glass Animals on the way, along with the new track from Remy Wolf, which is a total jam. You're going to want to hear it. 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

0: Hero by Michael Kiwanuka. Before that was Back on the Chain Gang by The Pretenders. 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

Stone Over Water, the latest from Death Cab for Cutie. Before that, The Kids Are All Right by The Who. I'm Tressa Glass here on Studio One. 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We would love to chit chat with you. The Head and the Heart are on the way. Right now it's Elder Island, Pink Lemon.

0: Hot Slob, the latest from Sylvan Esso. Before that was Lost in My Mind by The Head and the Heart. I'm Tressa Glass here on Studio One. One of my favorite things about Studio One is that we are totally local and human powered. The only masters we have that we serve is our community members, aka the people that donate and keep us on the air. We do not have corporate entities pressuring us to play certain things. We don't have weird playlist requirements, and we definitely aren't using any AI DJs. Just sending shivers up my spine. Have you heard any of those AI DJs? Woof. Anyway, I digress. But anyway, we do rely on our community members to keep us financially stable, and I like it that way, honestly. 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

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Thank you so much. We appreciate you. Nicole Adkins is on now. When the Night Falls.

0: The Plan by Built to Spill. Before that was I Feel Hope Coming by Alabama Shakes. I'm Tressa Glass here on Studio One. I've got the Swampland Jewels on the way, a great Iowa band. 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

That's the new single from Fontaines DC, the band out of Dublin, Ireland. 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I've got Stevie Wonder on the way. I've also got Sonic Youth coming up. But right now, let's do some Cheap Trick. This is LO Kitties.

0: 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Before that, Incinerate by Sonic Youth. I'm Tressa Glass here on Studio One. 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

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Before that was You Don't Know How It Feels by Tom Petty. I'm Tressa Glass. 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I love me a Wordle. I love me a crossword. If you know, you know. Joy Division is on now. This is Love Will Tear Us Apart.

0: 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I've got Dinosaur Jr. coming up along with Nick Lowe. But next, we're going to do some Avett Brothers. Stick around.
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0: still digging that song. That's Kurt Vile's Chance to Bleed here on Studio One. Before that, we heard The Rise, the new single from Iowa's very own The Host Country. I'm Tressa Glass. 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James Brown is playing next.
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saw Pokey Lafarge last night. Was it awesome? I can't wait to hear all about it. That was The Thing by Pokey Lafarge. He played Woolies last night. You can check out his interview with Tony Daner on our website, studio1.org. 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I've got Super Chunk on the way, but right now it's the Strokes going shopping.

0: Street of Dreams by U2. Before that was Late Century Dream by Superchunk. 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Team Studio One is my favorite group of people ever. 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I'll recommend $15 a month because we have a brand new Studio One tote bag that's available at that gifting amount. And I would love to see that out in the community. I'd love to see you repping that at the public library or at the grocery store. Bourne's and Echo and the Bunnymen are both coming up. This is actually my personal favorite track by Bourne's. American Money is on the way.
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I'm Tressa Glass. This is Lorelei is up next. They are opening up for Bleachers pretty soon here, September 25th out at Vibrant Music Hall. 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

0: 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I'm Tressa Glass. 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

0: Get Away From Me, I Think I'll Love You Soon. It's Julia Jacqueline on Studio One. Her new album, The Gem, is going to be here next Friday, the 25th. I'm Tony Daner. It's Studio One. And you know, in the commercial world of radio and other things, you're the product being sold to advertisers. 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This direct relationship between you and me is why the music mix here is so different. It's why we're able to play artists like Julia Jacqueline and Iowa bands like Greg Wheeler and the Poly Mall Cops. 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
1: 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I read a story, then I forgot it right away. And they say goldfish have no memory. I guess their lives are much like mine. And the little plastic castle is a surprise every time.

0: Avoid the creeps. Good advice from a band from right here in Iowa. Greg Wheeler and the Poly Mall Cops. They are from Des Moines. 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Kind of looks like a baseball shirt or like the college university t-shirt. Not quite the iconic John Belushi shirt from Animal House, but pretty close. 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

change a message on the code of phone. Yeah.

Kiwi Jr. on Studio One. New music from that band. The album Blowing Up. Hopefully this record means Kiwi Jr. is going to blow up. We just heard photos of the reenactment on Studio One. 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I'm Tony Daner, proud to be one of the hosts who you hear almost every day. I'm on 6 days a week. Aaron Fuller comes in the mornings. Then it's Tressa Glass. CeCe Mitchell is going to take over when I leave here today. We are committed to local and regional national music here in Iowa. 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It's going to cost money. 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Coming up this hour, we're going to hear Mike D and Yard Act. Here's a classic from Pixies.

0: 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We have Modest Mouse coming up. 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

0: Modest Mouse with Picking Dragon's Pockets, coming after the one-time Beastie Boy Mike D off of his first ever solo record. That was What We Got. I'm Tony Daner. An algorithm can pick those songs out for you, but it can't tell you why they're important. 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

The new album from Tao is going to be here at the end of October. It's called Show Me. There's some great guest artists on this album, including on the song we just heard, Toon Yards, and the Linda Lindas appearing on Sick of the Times. Tao here on Studio One, where we think of ourselves as the human-powered antidote to AI-generated radio and algorithms. I'm Tony Daner, and I really feel strongly about this. You can get a playlist basically anywhere, but you can't get a connection from a computer program. These are all songs that we are playing because we felt strongly enough about them. 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We have Blondshell coming up with a new album on the way later this month. Here's Tame Impala, it's Loser.

0: Blonde Shell on Studio One with a new album coming on the 25th of this month. So in less than 2 weeks, it's called Violins. We just heard Heart Has to Work So Hard. 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

Well, there's a couple of extremely important bands to us here at Studio One. The Police, right after The Cure. I'm Tony Daner. It's Studio One, 94.1 FM in Des Moines. 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We think that music discovery should be a public good that's accessible to everyone, regardless of what's in their bank account. We don't have a paywall, but we do have a funding gap now that federal support is gone. 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Coming up a little later on, we have Iowa's own Todd Partridge, good friend of mine. We'll also hear Michigander right after this one from the Womack Sisters, If I Let You.

0: My wife and I have some dear friends who saw Blues Traveler, Gin Blossoms, and Spin Doctors in concert the other night. You know who would have fit well in that bill? Toad the Wet Sprocket. 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I'm Tony Daner, and as you probably know, for years, a small amount of federal tax dollars helped keep independent music on the radio. 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

0: 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It's Caroline Rose on Studio One. I'm Tony Daner. More great music to come. 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

Biba Doobie's new album is going to be here next Friday, the 18th, a pretty big new release day for lots of albums. It's called Pylon. We just heard Sun Has Set. We've been spinning that song for a while here at Studio One. We also got to hear the first ever live performance of Sun Has Set at Hinterland back in early August. I'm Tony Daynor. It's Studio One. We've got big plans for the coming year. One of them, we are continuing our move to a new Master Control location. We're moving to downtown Ames, and you're not going to believe this, it's costing us a lot of money. 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Coming up, we have Mary in the Junkyard, one of our favorite new to us bands here at Studio One. We're also going to hear Iowa native Andrew Hoyt, and here's Bob Dylan.

0: That's Moody from Iowa native Andrew Hoyt, who's in Chicago now, but he's going to be coming back to Iowa in October. He is going to be playing at James Tutson's album release show at the Angler Theater, another favorite of ours here at Studio One. Think about that you can hear two artists on Studio One who are from Iowa, one of them still living here, and then you can go check them out at one of Iowa's most beautiful live music venues. 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We have Snow Patrol and Kylie Minogue coming up, the collaboration we didn't know we needed, and we'll hear that new one from Marion the Junkyard.
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I'm Tony Daner. 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We have Phoebe Bridgers and Orville Peck coming up. 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

0: Snow Patrol and Kylie Minogue, These Alarms on Studio One. I'm Tony Daynor. Today is a great day to join Team Studio One because you believe that music matters. We know you do. That's why you're listening right now. You're a key player whether you know it or not. There are no bench warmers on Team Studio One. Everybody is important. Everybody is simultaneously the point guard and the power forward. And I don't know. Basketball is not one of the sports I know that well. The important thing is you contribute right now. Studio1.org, 800-235-2665. $15 a month, get the first ever Studio One tote bag. Brother Wallace coming up on Studio One. We're also going to hear Phoebe Bridgers and Soccer Mommy.
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0: You're the Man from Brother Wallace, and that was Orville Peck from his upcoming album Mule, Too Little, Too Late on Studio One. I'm Tony Daynor. It is never too late to donate to Studio One, and however much you're able to give is not too little. 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

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Online, studio1.org. I'm Tony Daner. Eels have been at it for a long time. 16 albums, that is crazy. But we also know somebody's hearing them for the first time. Music discovery, so important to us. And we think it should be available to everyone and accessible to everyone, no matter what's in their bank account. We don't have a paywall, but that doesn't mean what we do doesn't cost money. We do have a funding gap because federal support is now gone. This is not a short-term loss. It's a permanent thing that we have to deal with every year. So we're looking for those who can give to support this service for everyone. If you start giving $15 a month today, maybe three trips to your favorite coffee shop a month, you can get the new Studio One tote bag, and you'll be helping keep the music around for the whole community. 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We have Jesse Wells and Cheekface coming up from Toronto. Here's Weird Nightmare, Where I Belong.

0: Jesse Wells on Studio One, an artist who has a lot to say. That's his song, Won't You Come Out Tonight. I'm Tony Daner. 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

0: Jeff Buckley on Studio One, coming after Devin Gilfillian with a new record called Time Will Tell. That was Black Dog Rabbit Hole. I'm Tony Daner. 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

0: I'm going to leave you with that one today from Vince Staples. 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
1: Love Me Not, the latest from Grace Potter here on Studio One. 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And thank you. We'll hear some classic Paul Simon right after this one from Beck.

0: That was Old Devils by one of the most famous Iowa musicians, William Elliott Whitmore. Kaiser Chiefs before that brought us Ruby, and Paul Simon got us started off with Me and Julio Down by the Schoolyard. You're tuned to Studio One, 94.1 Des Moines, 88.9 Mitchellville. I'm Cece Mitchell, here with you until 10 tonight. 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We'll hear the latest from Interpol and Nate No Face here in the next 10 minutes or so. 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

Interpol dropped their new album, This Mirror Weighs a Ton, a couple weeks back. We just heard the single See Out Loud, right after Natalie Merchant's classic, Jealousy. And The Sacred Souls got us started off with their latest, Any Old Fool. It's Studio One on IPR. I'm Cece Mitchell, here till 10, and I'm asking for your financial support of our nonprofit commercial-free radio station. 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And thank you, thank you, thank you. Nate No Face drops his debut record, Tomorrow's World, on October 16th. I'm really looking forward to it. Let's hear the latest single, Paranoid, on Studio One.

0: I really wanted my first car to be a red Corvette because of that track. It ended up being a 1998 Toyota Corolla, so same difference. It was Little Red Corvette by Prince, right after the Districts brought us Cheap Regrets. 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And thank you. We'll hear the latest from the Linda Lindas here before the end of the hour. 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